0: Cyrus is no longer Miley Cyrus. From now on, she will be known as Miley, signaling a new artistic chapter.
1: Dropping the Cyrus. So she's like Beyonce now. Cher, Rihanna, or Adele,
0: Madonna, Anna, any of them.
1: Carrot Top.
0: Yeah.
1: Like all of them.
0: Same thing, kind of.
1: You know.
0: Her dad supports it, too.
1: Oh, so she didn't break his heart, his achy, breaky heart. He actually understood. Do you get that, though? Because that was like one of his big songs. Remember in the 90s, Achy Breaky Heart? Do you remember that, Evan? Evan, do you remember that?
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1: 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Theory of a Dead Man. The Northern Chaos Tour is coming to Kinexus Arts Center March 22nd, and tickets are on sale now. 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
1: 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Theory of a Dead Man. 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

0: Cyrus is no longer Miley Cyrus. From now on, she will be known as Miley, signaling a new artistic chapter.
1: Dropping the life. Cyrus. So she's like Beyonce now. Cher, Rihanna, or Adele,
0: Madonna,
1: or Donna,
0: Anna, any of them.
1: Carrot Top.
0: Yeah.
1: Like all of them.
0: Same thing, kind of.
1: You know.
0: Her dad supports it, too.
1: Oh, so she didn't break his heart, his achy, breaky heart. He actually understood. Do you get that, though? Because that was, like, one of his big songs. Remember in the 90s, Achy Breaky Heart? Do you remember that, Evan? Evan, do you remember that?
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104.9, The Wolf. Hey guys, we like simple, basic, and straight to the point, don't we? Well, Gentle Procedures knows this too. 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Simple, basic, and straight to the point. Just a gentle reminder that Gentle Procedures offers no scalpel vasectomies to Saskatchewan men. 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

0: Watch exciting Regina Youth Flag football in action at the Rugby Club every weekend until the end of the month. It's the fastest growing sport in the country with over 1,700 athletes in the Fall League this year alone. 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Theory of a Dead Man. The Northern Chaos Tour is coming to Kinexus Arts Center March 22nd, and tickets are on sale now. 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
4: AC/DC made an appearance at a pop-up event in Toronto where they were supposed to perform on Wednesday night, and one fan had guitarist Angus Young autograph their baby. At the event, attendees could purchase exclusive merchandise, view band memorabilia, including one of Young's worn-on-stage schoolboy uniforms, and hang out with other AC/DC fans. Last week, it was announced that AC/DC's scheduled Toronto concert would not take place due to significant damage at Rogers Stadium, caused by a severe thunderstorm that had moved through the area. It was supposed to be the band's third-to-last show of the two-year-long 90-date power-up tour. That's Rock News for Cameron Okolita, your local debt solution team, celebrating over 30 years. 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

0: Miley Cyrus is no longer Miley Cyrus. From now on, she will be known as Miley, signaling a new artistic chapter.
1: Dropping the Cyrus. So she's like Beyonce now. Cher, Rihanna, or Adele,
0: Madonna,
1: or Donna,
0: Anna, any of them.
1: Carrot Top.
0: Yeah.
1: Like all of them.
0: Same thing, kind of.
1: You know.
0: Her dad supports it, too.
1: Oh, so she didn't break his heart, his achy, breaky heart. He actually understood. Do you get that, though? Because that was, like, one of his big songs. Remember in the 90s, Achy Breaky Heart? Do you remember that, Evan? Evan, you remember that?
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0: Miley Cyrus is no longer Miley Cyrus. From now on, she will be known as Miley, signaling a new artistic chapter.
1: Dropping the Cyrus. So she's like Beyonce now. Cher, Rihanna, or Adele,
0: Madonna,
1: or
0: Anna, any of them.
1: Carrot Top.
0: Yeah.
1: Like all of them.
0: Same thing, kind of.
1: You know.
0: Her dad supports it, too.
1: Oh, so she didn't break his heart, his achy, breaky heart. He actually understood. Do you get that, though? Because that was like one of his big songs. Remember in the 90s, Achy, Breaky Heart? Do you remember that, Evan? Evan, you remember that?
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1: Miley Cyrus is no longer Miley Cyrus. 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
2: Dropping the Cyrus. So she's like Beyonce now. Cher, Rihanna, or Adele,
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1: Yeah.
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1: Same thing, kind of.
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2: 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Do you get that, though? Because that was like one of his big songs. Remember in the 90s, Achy Breaky Heart? 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

0: there's something here I don't see. 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

0: Miley Cyrus is no longer Miley Cyrus. From now on, she will be known as Miley, signaling a new artistic chapter.
1: Dropping the Cyrus. So she's like Beyonce now. Cher, Rihanna, or Adele,
0: Madonna,
1: or
0: Anna, any of them.
1: Carrot Top.
0: Yeah.
1: Like all of them.
0: Same thing, kind of.
1: You know.
0: Her dad supports it, too.
1: Oh, so she didn't break his heart, his achy, breaky heart. He actually understood. Do you get that, though? Because that was, like, one of his big songs. Remember in the 90s, Achy, Breaky Heart? Do you remember that, Evan? Evan, you remember that?
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0: Watch exciting Regina Youth Flag Football in action at the Rugby Club every weekend until the end of the month. 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Theory of a Dead Man. 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
2: 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Theory of a Dead Man. 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
1: 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Theory of a Dead Man. The Northern Chaos Tour is coming to Kinexus Arts Center March 22nd, and tickets are on sale now. 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

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The water is calling. Maybe it's time you answered it.

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1: You really need to think before you put out a promotion like this.
2: Well, okay, let's see.
1: A zoo in the UK is getting a little bit of grief. You see, they had a 90-minute bus tour planned for kids.
2: Really?
1: To go see some tigers and lions and things like that.
2: Cool.
1: Yeah, and they put out the advertisement, and here's what they said.
2: What?
1: They called it a child predator tour. I would suggest changing it.
2: I shouldn't laugh.
1: Yeah.
2: It's funny, though.
1: You see, it's a tour for children to go see predators.
2: Right. It's exactly as advertised.
1: So technically, it's a child predator tour.
2: You're not wrong.
1: But it was branded as sinister by some losers online. Well, they didn't get it.
2: I wouldn't get it either. It's like, what are you driving around looking at these houses of all these losers, you know?
1: A zoo spokeswoman said, due to our default naming convention in our system, that's why the error happened, okay?
2: Oh, the default
1: they said it was quickly
2: system.
1: Changed.
2: Yeah. Did posters go up with it? Like, was it an advertisement social media?
1: On their
2: stuff?
1: Social media.
2: Oh, that's
1: and
2: great.
1: On their website. And it was also, by the way, cleared by the local police who were brought into it. Well, yeah, I mean...
2: No.
1: It costs $25 for children, and adult predator tickets were $30, just in case you're wondering.

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You know what I'm talking about. 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

0: They've got hangovers, so you get this. 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
1: Well, with the Foo Fighters show coming up tonight, of course they're going to be in town. You know, they're going to be in Regina, Queens of the Stone Age, hanging out. And video, it didn't take long, actually, for a video to start circulating. Video of Rami, Chris, Pat, and Elon at the Golden Mile. Doing some bowling. And here's the thing. They were doing five pin, right? That's a very Canadian game.
2: Yeah.
1: At Elon.
2: Yeah.
1: Elam, whatever. Elam.
2: Yeah.
1: Elan. He threw a turkey. Three strikes in a row.
2: Oh.
1: Yeah, they were showing video of him. Yeah, pretty happy with that. Got to be happy with it.
2: You know, here's what's really nice to know about this, is that next time I go there to bowl, because I bowl there from time to time, that doesn't make headlines. And but someday I might actually be wearing their shoes.
1: You're probably going to sniff every shoe now?
2: Sure. Well, I do all I do.
1: Lick
2: already.
1: Every ball?
2: What?
1: What?
2: Excuse me? What did you just say to me?
1: Lick every ball, Chad.
2: Bowling ball. Yeah.
1: Oh, well, yeah.
2: No.
0: What? New Rock Now.
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1: 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Theory of a Dead Man. 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

0: best, the worst, and everything in between. Chad and Evan's Leftovers on The Wolf.
1: You know, people often get upset with their cell phone coverage, right? Yeah. You know, like sometimes it just doesn't work.
2: Sure.
1: And hey, what do you do about it? What do you do?
2: I usually scream at it. At my phone.
1: Well, I guess there is a place in India. People have had bad phone connections for a number of years. And a technician came out to try and help and fix it. And they were so frustrated, they grabbed the guy and tied him to the cell phone tower.
2: Oh, boy. They
1: grabbed him and tied him up because they were so frustrated with how bad the coverage was. And that's how they protested.
2: I get it.
1: Yeah,
2: I get it.
1: They took him hostage over bad phone signals.
2: Yeah, you can't do that.
1: No.
2: Legally, you can't. But, I mean, I understand.
1: Oh, I get it, man.
2: Have you ever dealt with customer service before? It's just like... And then, I can't even. My wife has to do it because I can't. I'll have a coroner.
1: Oh yeah,
2: like
1: same with me sometimes. Yeah. You stay as calm as you can for as long as you can.
2: Yeah,
1: and that's the thing. Like, and if it's in person, you have to stay calm, right?
2: Yeah,
1: and it's really bad when you lose it in person.
2: Yeah, yeah. Like when you tie people to a cell phone tower.
1: Well, yeah. Like, but he's out there trying to help. Right?
2: Yeah.
1: Poor guy gets tied up there, call it a hostage situation.
2: So now you think who's going to be the next tech to actually go there and fix it?
1: Probably no one.
2: Yeah.

0: All the best of the week, reheated to perfection. Chad and Evan's Leftovers on The Wolf.
1: Yeah, that was... they played every song that I wanted to hear.
2: Every hit.
1: The only problem is when they played Stacked Actors, which was the song I really wanted to hear.
2: Mm.
1: I was in the merch line.
2: Because
1: my wife, she wanted a specific shirt.
2: Uh-huh. Why didn't you send her?
1: Because I was already up. I think I went to the washroom or something.
2: Oh, okay.
1: And then I was like, well, I'm here. I'll stand in line. You know, do the nice husbandly thing, right? Mm-hmm. And then as I'm standing there, I hear Stacked Actors. I'm like, I'm going to miss it.
2: So you missed it.
1: I missed it. But that's okay.
2: I didn't leave at all. You know, I made sure to empty my bladder.
1: Did you wear a diaper? Did you do it?
2: No.
1: Be honest.
2: God, no.
1: You know what, though?
2: No,
1: I guarantee there are people around you wearing them.
2: Oh, for sure there would have been.
1: Yeah.
2: I
1: love wearing diapers in the pit.
2: But I did not. No. No.
1: Imagine people around you just peeing. Like they are.
2: Probably.
1: And booing, even, maybe. That takes a certain kind of person.
2: You didn't.
1: Well, no, I'm just saying that takes a certain kind of person. To do that?
2: Yeah, really.
1: Like just
2: nasty, awful type of person to do something. Well,
1: but nobody
2: like that
1: would know it's you. You're
2: but I didn't. I didn't have to leave. I just. Okay. I made sure to stay dehydrated for the show.
1: You're like, I'm going to plan ahead and not take in any liquids today.
2: Pretty much. Yeah.
1: That's what the doctor's wanting. Yeah.

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0: kind you love the first time, reheated to perfection. Or a little crispy. Chad and Evan's Leftovers on The Wolf.
1: Here's the thing, when Saskatchewan has those big concerts, we get a lot of people from out of province.
2: Yeah, all over the place, all over the world.
1: There were people from New Zealand here. There were people from the Netherlands here.
2: People from Georgia. They went to the show in Fargo and then rented a vehicle and drove up here.
1: Well, from Fargo.
2: Yeah, and then they went to go to Saskatoon today to check out some, forget what they said to me. Go to a distillery or two.
1: Oh, yeah. Why not?
2: Yeah.
1: Get it in you.
2: Sure.
1: Although not a lot of people wanting to touch liquor today, I'm guessing.
2: Probably not.
1: Yeah.
2: No.
1: And a lot of people from, you know, all over the place. I know Winnipeg folks were very upset they didn't get a Foo Fighters show.
2: Oh, boo.
1: But, yeah. It's okay. Listen. You got AC/DC this weekend.
2: Well, a lot of people from Calgary came, and they're making their way to Edmonton for the show tomorrow.
1: That's right. They do play Edmonton. There are going to be a lot of people doing the double bill on that
2: one. Oh, yeah. I know quite a few people doing that.
1: Now, that's where you compare it, and you compare the cities. And I will say this. There's something about Saskatchewan crowds, and I've said this before. We sit on our hands a little bit, and I think I figured it out last night as to why we do. I think it's because, number one, we don't get a lot of those shows, so we don't know how to act. Okay? Mm-hmm. That's it. That's one of them.
2: Could be.
1: But also, we're a friendly bunch, and I think we think we're interrupting.
2: That could be.
1: I think there's a little bit to that where it's like, we don't like to yell when they're talking. We like to let them do the performing.
2: The thing is, you know, they talk and they ask questions, and every time they ask a question, I think people around me sometimes get annoyed because I answer them. How's everyone doing?
3: I'm good.
1: I'm very good. Thank you for asking me personally.
2: Yeah, I do that pretty much every single time.
1: Good. Somebody has to.

0: 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You have the power. 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
1: Ugh. When you're tired after, like, my ears are ringing right now.
2: Oh, yeah.
1: And when you're tired.
2: Well, I can't tell if it's my ears ringing or the computer making an awful sound behind me.
1: I know. I think it's my ears ringing, although both of us are hearing it. Did anybody else hear that?
2: I think it's the computer. Well, no, my ears are ringing, but it is the computer. It adds to it.
1: But when you're up late like that, and then you're up early.
2: Yeah.
1: Like, I don't know, I think maybe I got 3.5 hours.
2: Yeah, I think I probably got about that, too.
1: And when you're up that early, like...
2: Bet you that made a lot of people yawn.
1: We just should have stayed up all night.
2: I actually did think about that. And then I thought to myself, just go to work, Evan, and sleep. Yeah. But you know what? I'm happy I got a bit of a cat nap in. And I'm happy I did it in my own bed. Because the couch in the back would not have been a good sleep. And then I wouldn't be able to stop for something crazy salty on the way home.
1: Yeah, I'm craving garbage food right now.
2: Yeah. Like I've got it narrowed down to, I think... I actually don't know. Now I'm thinking Donair.
1: Donair.
2: You know what? I think, nailed down to about three things.
1: What is it about when you're tired, you just want garbage food?
2: I don't know.
1: Like, I'm not even hungover, you know? I didn't even drink.
2: Well, that's the thing. Like, there is studies behind all that, and, you know, I'm too tired to remember.

0: Miley Cyrus is no longer Miley Cyrus. From now on, she will be known as Miley, signaling a new artistic chapter.
1: Dropping the Cyrus. So she's like Beyonce now. Cher, Rihanna, or Adele,
0: Madonna, any of them.
1: Carrot Top.
0: Yeah.
1: Like all of them.
0: Same thing, kind of.
1: You know.
0: Her dad supports it, too.
1: Oh, so she didn't break his heart, his achy, breaky heart. He actually understood. Do you get that, though? Because that was like one of his big songs. Remember in the 90s, Achy, Breaky Heart? Do you remember that, Evan? Evan, do you remember that?
2: Chad and Evan, weekday mornings on The Wolf.

0: 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Maybe it's time you answered it. 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

0: 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Chad and Evan's Leftovers on 104.9 The Wolf. 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
1: So you remember yesterday when I said I was well dehydrated, so I didn't have to leave the show, so I didn't go to the bathroom and give up my spot in the pit? I'm really suffering from it today. My lips are so dry.
2: Yeah.
1: They're so bad and chapped. And I woke up this morning and my calves were just like I'm surprised I didn't get Charlie horses in them. You know that feeling you wake cramping. Up in the night, crampy, yeah. but Charlie horse, that's what it is.
2: And you sit there and you lift your foot up and down hoping that that'll solve it.
1: Yeah. And you hope you catch it in time too. But I am so sore today because of no water. So hydrate.
2: You gotta hydrate.
3: Gotta respect the hydration.
1: You have to respect the hydration. I mean, you have to respect the non-hydration for a concert.
2: Yeah.
1: But I mean, it doesn't help how much sodium I pushed into my body yesterday, too. But, you know,
2: just
1: whatever.
2: Just crammed in the...
1: But it was worth it.
2: Bodybuilders do it.
1: They don't drink water before a week, considering the competition,
2: which is also why a lot of them die young. But I mean, listen, you look good. Hey.
1: Yeah.
2: You.
1: Me.
2: You didn't even do it for vanity because you're still ugly, right?
1: Inside and out.

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0: best, the worst, and everything in between. Chad and Evan's Leftovers on The Wolf.
1: Yesterday, I'm eating lunch.
2: Okay.
1: Sandwich.
2: Yeah?
1: I'm having a sandwich for lunch.
2: Okay. Right on. Keep going.
1: I bite down on my cheek so hard.
2: You know
1: when you bite down on your cheek so hard, you can hear the crunch?
2: Yep.
1: And then I made an audible sound. It went like this. It went... I made that sound after I did it.
2: Uh-huh.
1: And you know when you bite your cheek that hard and you reach in because you're like, I got to assess the damage here.
2: Mm-hmm.
1: And you actually like take a chunk of your cheek out.
2: Yeah, I know that. That's a terrible feeling.
1: And it was blood, like leaking.
2: That is a terrible feeling.
1: What a horrible design for our body, you know?
2: Yeah.
1: Like just... We got all this stuff around our teeth.
2: Here's the other thing. You know what else is weird?
1: Hmm.
2: You don't feel your tongue unless it's touching something, right? That's just a weird feeling. And then you bite down on it. You're like, I forgot it was there.
1: I've never thought about that, actually.
2: Yeah, I know, right? Now everyone's like, hey, wait a second. They're touching the roof of their mouth, back of their teeth.
1: Have you ever thought about how you can't feel your insides?
2: I could take this a few different ways. But I'm going to say, sometimes...
1: I need to stop talking sometimes.
2: Pardon me?
1: I need to stop talking sometimes.
2: No. That's your job.
1: I set myself up.
2: No. I'm just... It's probably good we just go in and just stop
1: because
2: talking
1: Because I
2: here.
1: Feel you your just, insides.
2: You're not feeling my insides.
1: No, that's not what I'm saying.

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0: the best of the week, reheated to perfection. Chad and Evan's Leftovers on The Wolf.
1: Times are changing.
2: Sure are.
1: Miley Cyrus is no longer Miley Cyrus. From now on, she will be known as Miley.
2: Oh, boy.
1: Yeah. Signaling a new artistic chapter.
2: Dropping the Cyrus. So she's like Beyonce now. Cher. Rihanna or Adele
1: Madonna,
2: or Donna.
1: Anna, any of them.
2: Carrot Top.
1: Yeah. Mm-hmm.
2: Like all of them.
1: Same thing, kind of.
2: You know.
1: Her dad supports it, too.
2: Oh, so she didn't break his heart, his achy, breaky heart? He actually understood? Because if she told his heart, his achy, breaky heart, she might, you know, I don't know the rest of that song, but I was really willing to go very deep with that pun. But I didn't have to. So, but do you get that, though? Because that was like one of his big songs. Remember in the 90s, Achy, Breaky Heart? Do you remember that, Evan? Evan, you remember that?

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The water is calling. Maybe it's time you answered it.